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1: When somebody who has made such a big impact in so many lives the way Phil Robertson of Duck Dynasty has, boy, it makes it just harder when they go. He has passed away. He's 79. He's dealing with Alzheimer's and a lot of different health issues. But I'm going to tell you, whenever you think about the life that he led and what he had to say, like he kept it pretty simple.
2: I keep life simple. I stay in the woods as much as I can, back and forth. We eat well. We love God and we love our neighbor. For the life of me, I cannot believe more people would not get on board with that.
1: Loving God and loving your neighbor.
0: No, I like it. I mean, you could condense following Jesus into just that. Love God, yeah. Love people.
1: Mm-hmm.
0: He's going to be missed. 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
3: You know, the funny thing about Amazing Grace, big or small, it's still amazing. And as you know, this time of year, it can be super hot. And just a few days ago, this teenager named Lewis Jordan was picking his mom up from work. And on the way home, he noticed an elderly woman sitting in a wheelchair in the hot sun waiting for a bus. And just then he remembered he had an umbrella in the car. And so he grabbed it and brought it over to the woman to block her from the hot sun. And the two of them ended up talking and waiting for the bus, which eventually turned out to be about 45 minutes standing in the hot sun. But you know what? Lewis made a friend. And now anytime he sees her waiting for the bus in the sun, he grabs that umbrella, shields her from the sun, and they spend a little time together. And while Lewis was standing watch over this woman protecting her from the hot sun, Lewis's mom back in the car took a picture, and of course, it went viral. She says she's so proud of her son, but Lewis, the responsible teen, doesn't want to take any credit for it. He says, "I love being of service, and I pray that God allows me to be used every day." And that's what I call the best news ever.
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10: Finally, the sunshine we've been waiting for. We'll enjoy clear skies this evening as cooler, drier air moves in. Temperatures will be falling back to the mid and upper 50s. And then expect plenty of dry weather and sunshine for Friday and right through the weekend. Temperatures will be a bit cooler in the mid-70s. It'll be less humid and comfortable, and we'll start each day in the mid and upper 50s. I'm Fox 19 Now First Alert meteorologist Stephanie Roberts for Cincinnati Star 93.3.
11: 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All the other Star DJs are there too. 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
2: Something I've consistently said to my wife, stop going to thrift stores and yard sales and estate sales and browsing Facebook Marketplace, because we've got enough stuff.
3: Yeah.
2: We just stop. Yeah. We've got enough stuff. But then she brought home this Chiminea. And we've wanted one of these for a while. She found one for $5.
3: Oh, wow.
2: And it's two pieces, and it's cool looking. It's the guy said he bought it in Santa Fe, New Mexico, and it feels like that. It looks like that. Like, this is like the real deal. And over the last couple of nights, we've had the fire going. We've been burning some of the pinyon wood, which I think smells great. And so I love everything about it. I'm afraid to say that to my wife.
3: Oh.
2: I'm afraid that what she'll hear is, this is good. Keep scavenging for more stuff to bring home.
3: Yeah.
2: I'm in a dilemma.
3: No, this is definitely a dilemma. I think essentially what you're going to have to do is you're just going to have to continue to encourage it, because you can't deny here this wonderful thing now that she has kind of made for your home, you know? So,
2: I mean, that's right.
3: I think the best thing to do in this scenario is just to get a storage unit. I think that, look, there's no way around it.

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3: The reality show that possibly your family could maybe come up with. Because I feel pretty strongly that every family, if you were to really look at your family, I bet there's probably something. I started thinking about the fact that that your wife, Tammy, Kevin, likes to bring things home, thrifting, which I think is really fun.
4: Yeah.
3: You guys are a little conflicted. You're more the minimalist.
4: Well, I'm just worried we're running out of space.
3: Yeah, yeah.
4: Like, we'll just have a little aisle through the living room to get to the bedrooms.
3: Yeah, I think this is probably more common than you think. Like, I know my husband, Lloyd, he loves to hang on to things, and he's like, you just don't know if we're going to need that. I'm more of the get rid of it thought. So I started thinking about this whole thing because I thought, I bet, you know, when you look at relationships, there's a lot of people that have one of each. What if we came up with a show that's called like the Mildly Concerned Hoarders? Like, there's one of you that's mildly concerned, and there's another one of you that's the hoarder. Yes.
4: Which is why we're concerned.
3: See, yes.
4: I when I think about somebody like your husband, Lloyd, or my wife, Tammy, that inability to part with anything. And is I've always thought of that as a Depression era mentality. Now, my father-in-law, Tammy's dad, is almost 90 years old. Industrious, hardworking guy, but he cannot let go of anything. He's got every car he's ever owned since Tammy was a baby.
3: Oh, my goodness.
4: He just runs them until they won't run anymore, and he parks them down on his farm.
3: Yeah.
4: And you never know. You never know when you might need one of those. And I thought Tammy and I always kind of lovingly rolled our eyes at her dad for that trait.
3: Yeah.
4: Now I'm worried that she has inherited it. And well, I'm mildly concerned.
3: If you need a car part, you can go to her dad. You know, he might have it.
4: There's that.

0: you know, when it comes to hoarding, I think that maybe all of us have somebody that we love that may have some tendencies. I'm so glad, Susan.
1: But I have a solution to your for your wife.
2: For her hoarding. I think it's important we call it what it is, Susan. It's hoarding.
1: I have a basement so full of stuff that I haven't touched since we moved in, which was 2012. I say we just put it all together and have a yard sale and make money off of it.
0: Oh, I like
2: a garage
0: sale.
2: Community, a big cooperative yard sale.
1: Yeah.
2: Huh.
0: Yeah, that's a great idea.
2: It's not bad, Susan. It's not bad. I'm not sure.
1: Make money.
2: I can't promise you how much money we'll make because I've seen some of her stuff.
0: Uh-huh. How do you?
2: Wait,
0: how
2: that
0: do you,
2: was unkind. Sorry.
0: How do you say? How do you say? Why don't we sell this? Because there's gonna be lots of differing opinions as to what should be sold and not sold.
1: I'll just put my whole basement up for sale.
2: As is.
0: Yeah.
1: I have tables down there, chairs down there, and audio books and CDs and.
0: Yeah, it sounds like it's got a lot of vintage charm. Like a Cracker Barrel gift shop. That's what it sounds like.
2: You might be onto something.
0: Mm-hmm.
2: This whole community garage sale.
1: Yeah.
2: Maybe we could hold it in your basement. That way it's rain or shine.
1: I don't think there's any more room in there for anything else.
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5: We had the scariest, windiest day ever recently. My friend had a massive trampoline picked up, flipped, and landed two houses down. 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
2: When somebody in your house decides to completely change their eating habit, it's kind of difficult because you want to be on board. You want to be supportive of the person who maybe is trying to do better, right? But what do you do? Like our daughter, Maggie, she's going into high school this next year. She is wanting to lock in this summer. Yes.
3: Okay.
2: And so, so she is really getting a hold of her fitness and just her, just trying to develop some healthy eating habits, which I'm so proud of her for that. She was kind of inspired to do this. And all of a sudden, she, you know, she's expecting all of us to do what she's doing.
3: Now, what is she doing in particular?
2: She said, no sugar, no carbs.
3: What?
2: Yeah. So no fun. So, no, I'm proud of her. I'm really, this is coming from a young girl who, you know, Fun Dip and Sour Patch Kids, were a part of diet pretty regularly. So the fact that she wants to do with no sugar, no carbs, but, you know, I told her, you know, moderation is key to everything, I think. You know, because if you try to do without all the carbs, I don't know, it might be hard to sustain that, you know?
3: I'm not sure you could even do that. And you know that everything you eat turns to glucose in your body, right? So ultimately becomes sugar. But put that aside for a second.
2: Okay.
3: She's wanting to get rid of all the unhealthy stuff, the sugar,
2: she's pulling out stuff out of the refrigerator, out of the freezer, out of the cabinets. She's like, this is no good.
3: Did she buy this stuff?
2: Well, see, that's when I put it back in. I put it back in the freezer, back in the refrigerator, back in the cabinets. Look,
3: those are Mom's Sour Patch Kids. I bought those.
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7: Finally, the sunshine we've been waiting for. We'll enjoy clear skies this evening as cooler, drier air moves in. Temperatures will be falling back to the mid and upper 50s, and then expect plenty of dry weather and sunshine for Friday and right through the weekend. Temperatures will be a bit cooler in the mid-70s. It'll be less humid and comfortable, and we'll start each day in the mid and upper 50s. I'm Fox 19 Now First Alert meteorologist Stephanie Roberts for Cincinnati Star 93.3.
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2: I don't know if you have a taste that you equate to summer. And here we are at the unofficial, official start of summer. I feel like once school is over, you know, it's summertime.
3: Sure.
2: And so I was thinking about this. My wife brought home these Bing cherries. And do you know what I'm talking about? These dark colored, almost black cherries. They've got the stem. They've got the seed.
3: Oh, yeah. So good.
2: I remember my brother and I just having mom handed us a bag of these. We were riding in the back of the pickup. What? Without seatbelts?
3: No seatbelts, no helmets.
2: There was no body armor, none of that. And we were eating these Bing cherries. And so you could take that seed in your hand between your thumb and forefinger. And the seed is still slick with that that pith, you know, from the cherry.
3: Mm.
2: And you could squeeze real hard and that cherry seed would shoot out of your fingers. And we'd aim it at roadside signs and things like that. And so when you would hit one, it would make a bing. And that's why we thought they named them Bing cherries.
3: Oh, there's no telling how many cherry trees you guys planted in the process of that.

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1: There's a Bible full of history of the ways that God showed up for his people. Just when you thought all odds were stacked against you, he shows up and does miracles. You know, there's so many instances in my life where I can look back and say, he really has never, ever failed me. And it's funny because when you get in a situation and it's not looking so good, it's so easy for us to freak out and just say, God, where are you? Have you forgotten about me? This song, Ain't No Way, is just all about that declaration. There's no way you're gonna let me down. You've been there for me time and time again. As I look back over my life, there's not one time that you failed me. And

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2: Duck Dynasty, boy, it's going to be a lot different. Phil Robertson has passed away. He's 79. And I would say one of the biggest things he's been known for is being so bold and sharing his faith.
3: When I die, I can only don't imagine. They want the sun shining every day and a life with no storms. We're not here long. I can only imagine. And while we're here, you got it in your thick skull that there's never going to be any trouble. You're dreaming. There'll be trouble. Just roll with it. So what does a man do? I walk with God, therefore I'm never alone.
2: I'm never alone.
4: Yeah, yes. You know, Jesus himself acknowledged that we live in a world where we'll experience hardship and trouble and suffering. Mm-hmm. But he offers peace and strength through that and walks with us through that. He says, in this world, you will have trouble, but take heart. Take heart, because I have overcome the world. Or as Phil says, just roll with it.
2: Just roll with it, yes.

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2: There's a dad that's got some important information that he wants to share.
3: Graduation's done, so we're through with the graduation, but I got a little bit of just a PSA for you kids. This is even for the young kids, even if you still live in a home, listen. Just a little bit of information for you. It's okay for, listen, when you get out of the shower, before you get in, put that towel right there where that hook's at, or there's a little rack there, it's called a towel rack. Put the towel there. And when you get done with the shower, it's okay for you to reach right there and get that towel and dry inside the shower. There's no reason to jump out and do the 40-yard dash and then shake like a labradoodle that's getting out of the pet spa.
2: Uh-huh.
3: Like, we got to have a shop back to clean up after. It looks like SeaWorld done got out and just stood in the bathroom. You get the towel, dry inside the shower. It's so much easier. It makes life easy for you. You fixing to get your own place, you're going to realize this is important.
2: This is very important information for our daughter, Della. I am feeling she's like, I don't know how this is possible. We have a bath mat. Every time she's done with the shower, the bath mat is soaked. It's just dripping. I don't know how that's happening.
4: I think I know, just off the top of my head, you live in a tiny home.
2: Yes.
4: Now, if she were in a regular sized bathroom, that water would be distributed around a much greater area, but it's all it's condensed, it's concentrated into 2 square feet, and therefore all the water stays in one spot.
2: It's all making sense.
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4: Finally, the sunshine we've been waiting for. We'll enjoy clear skies this evening as cooler, drier air moves in. Temperatures will be falling back to the mid and upper 50s. And then expect plenty of dry weather and sunshine for Friday and right through the weekend. Temperatures will be a bit cooler in the mid 70s. It'll be less humid and comfortable, and we'll start each day in the mid and upper 50s. I'm Fox 19 Now First Alert meteorologist Stephanie Roberts for Cincinnati Star 93.3.
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1: Hey, this is Micah Tyler. I want to be perfect. I look around at the people next to me. I look on social media and over again, I see this perfect picture of someone's life. And I think to myself, God, when other people are brave, all I see is fear in my life. And then I remember that it's God's perfect love that casts out that fear. I feel like every time that I make a turn, it is heading down another broken road when I remember that God has a perfect plan for my life. See, at the end of the day, when we throw up our hands and we confess the places that we fall short, that's when God's perfect love shows up and loves us perfectly.

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1: Weather. Finally, the sunshine we've been waiting for. We'll enjoy clear skies this evening as cooler, drier air moves in. Temperatures will be falling back to the mid and upper 50s, and then expect plenty of dry weather and sunshine for Friday and right through the weekend. Temperatures will be a bit cooler in the mid 70s. It'll be less humid and comfortable, and we'll start each day in the mid and upper 50s. I'm Fox 19 Now First Alert meteorologist Stephanie Roberts for Cincinnati Star 93.3.
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2: 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Tri-State
3: Weather. Finally, the sunshine we've been waiting for. We'll enjoy clear skies this evening as cooler, drier air moves in. Temperatures will be falling back to the mid and upper 50s, and then expect plenty of dry weather and sunshine for Friday and right through the weekend. Temperatures will be a bit cooler in the mid 70s. It'll be less humid and comfortable, and we'll start each day in the mid and upper 50s. I'm Fox 19 Now First Alert meteorologist Stephanie Roberts for Cincinnati Star 93.3.
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1: Hey, it's Carly Ann Taylor. I wrote this in a season where anxiety felt super loud. One thing God keeps continuously reminding me of is that He meets us exactly where we are and not where we think we should be. When we let go of control and lay everything down at the feet of Jesus, His peace feels louder than our fear. The world constantly tells us to worry about everything, but when we call on the name of Jesus, He brings peace, direction, and security. Hey, my friend, He knows you and He sees you. He has good plans for you because that's just who He is. So why should we worry?

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1: Weather. Finally, the sunshine we've been waiting for. We'll enjoy clear skies this evening as cooler, drier air moves in. Temperatures will be falling back to the mid and upper 50s. And then expect plenty of dry weather and sunshine for Friday and right through the weekend. Temperatures will be a bit cooler in the mid 70s. It'll be less humid and comfortable, and we'll start each day in the mid and upper 50s. I'm Fox 19 Now First Alert meteorologist Stephanie Roberts for Cincinnati Star 93.3.
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3: Today I have a great example and an inspiration that you are never too old to pursue your dreams. I want to tell you about a woman named Marie Fowler, and she just became the oldest graduate ever from Howard University. And she's 83 years young. In fact, here's Marie with some inspirational words on getting her degree this late in life.
4: It was never my thought that I would go beyond maybe one semester, because after all, I started school when I had been out of school since 1959. My mom and dad was born in an era when it was illegal for them to learn to read and write. It is never too late. I want everyone to realize that.
3: I am inspired. I don't know about you, but can you imagine it was illegal for them to learn to read and write? She said they would have to sign an X for their names. But wait, there's more to Marie's degree in divinity. She already has a bachelor's degree and two master's degrees from the Maple Springs Baptist Bible College and Seminary. And now she adds to that her divinity degree. And that's what I call the best news ever.
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9: Finally, the sunshine we've been waiting for. We'll enjoy clear skies this evening as cooler, drier air moves in. Temperatures will be falling back to the mid and upper 50s. And then expect plenty of dry weather and sunshine for Friday and right through the weekend. Temperatures will be a bit cooler in the mid 70s. It'll be less humid and comfortable, and we'll start each day in the mid and upper 50s. I'm Fox 19 Now First Alert meteorologist Stephanie Roberts for Cincinnati Star 93.3.
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0: Welcome to Keep the Faith. I'm Donna Cruz, along with Keith Stevens.
1: As we think about freedom and the lives we're privileged to lead, there's all kinds of ways to celebrate that. But here at Keep the Faith, we do it by taking encouragement and making it contagious. Here's what that

0: so the quality of people that you're attracting to yourself has less to do with them and more to do with you. And I know that's a hard pill to swallow for a lot of people, but it actually should be really exciting because that means that you can disconnect from this pattern.
1: Leadership, the essence of leadership is influence. And the essence of influence is agreement. We'll lead our children in a certain direction. If we're going to lead generations in a certain direction, it starts with agreement.
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3: To figure out what your spouse is thinking, maybe you need a magician. Well, Danny Ray is one. He'll share next on Keep the

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1: Hey, I'm Keith Stevens. You don't have a superpower, but maybe you'd like one in your marriage. Those mind readers you see in magic shows don't have a superpower either. They're just good at observing things. Danny Ray says you can take those principles and put them to good use. He's a world-renowned illusionist and author of the book, No, I Can't Make Your Wife Disappear, A Magician's Guide for a Magical Marriage.
2: You know, you always hear, well, you can't read her mind, you can't read his mind. And so a mind reader, what they do is they work with information, and it's very small amounts of information that they can give a lot of apparent understanding of a person's life. So if I was to look at somebody and I go, oh wow, they have yellow stains between their fingers, that means they've probably smoked for quite a bit. And then maybe I overhear a conversation about they lost a loved one recently. With that amount of information in the context of a show, a mind reader can do a lot with that information to give apparent knowledge that they don't have. And it seems like, wow, you know, how could that person know me that intimately? Now, with our spouse, we're with this person all the time. And if we learn to understand them, not just understand ourselves and want to give who we are, but learn to be selfless and really learn what our spouse needs, then we're able to read their mind, if you will. So for example, if my wife just said, oh, it's just been a horrible day, I know she loves a bath. I know she loves Thai food. I know she loves a good book. And so if she's on her way home with that amount of information, like it's been a horrible day, it doesn't give me much. If I make her a bath, put a good book by the bath, and just bring her dinner in the bath, she's going to feel loved and cherished and cared for. And those are things that anybody can learn about their spouse, about what are the things that they care about. We try to do that for each other on a regular basis, to find things that we know will help

0: put you through it. It's amazing that you can love me like I love me like I am.
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3: While I was in Marine Corps boot camp, I fell 37 feet. They said the only thing that kept me from dying was my Kevlar helmet and my backpack. My backpack hit first, and then my helmet, and then my legs hit, and my legs shattered. The encouragement story out of all of this is kind of like a roller coaster. Well, on the way to the top, it's slow, it's calm, and that's kind of like it is in life, is when nothing bad's happening or we have no worries, it's always slow, it's calm, it's steady, and the moment something bad happens, it's like we come off the top of the hill of the roller coaster down the slope, and everything's in turmoil, everything feels like it's never going to end, it feels like it's too fast for you to handle, and that calm you're going back up the hill, God says, I got you. Why did you let go? When the

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7: Sunshine we've been waiting for. We'll enjoy clear skies this evening as cooler, drier air moves in. Temperatures will be falling back to the mid and upper 50s, and then expect plenty of dry weather and sunshine for Friday and right through the weekend. Temperatures will be a bit cooler in the mid 70s. It'll be less humid and comfortable, and we'll start each day in the mid and upper 50s. I'm Fox 19 Now First Alert meteorologist Stephanie Roberts for Cincinnati Star 93.3.
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11: 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He'll share next on Keep the Faith.

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1: I'm Donna Cruz. These times of the year are not just a chance for reflection, but also a chance for rest, because the pace of life can not only affect your body, but your mind and soul too. Carlos Whitaker is a speaker and author with hundreds of thousands of followers on social media. In his new book, How to Human, he shares about finding solace in an unlikely hobby.
2: I had a friend of mine, this was probably 7 years ago now, who saw the pace of my life, and I was going. I mean, I was like hustling, and I'm like, at this point, I was transitioning from like being a worship leader, a singer, to being an author and a speaker. So I felt like I was juggling two careers and, you know, trying to do everything. And he's like, hey, can you, I'd like to invite you to Montana to go fly fishing with me. And I just remember going like, what? So he begged me, and I like, finally, I was like, okay. And we get to this tiny town. There is zero cell service and zero Wi-Fi. And I freaked out. I was like, oh my gosh, like, what am I going to do? He's like, just be. And can I tell you, the first time I felt a trout at the end of my fly rod, at the end of the line, and that fly, that tip bent over, my heart started pounding, and I felt something new in me that I'd never felt before. And it's all because I paused. It's all because I slowed down. And if I hadn't slowed down, I never would have realized that I actually was a fly fisherman, because I came out of that trip and I bought like two fly rods, waders, boots. And there's not a 2 week period of time that you won't find me standing in a river somewhere. Maybe there's something that you don't even know God created you to do because you're moving so fast. People say all the time, life is speeding by me. And I like to remind them, no, you are speeding by.

And when God answers our prayers and he gives us what we want, it's not so that we could be perfect, polished, and pretty, so we could, you know, sit on our gifts like a little Miss Muffet on her tuffet, but our gifts are to benefit everyone. So he took the girl from the hood, the obese, overlooked, marginalized girl who couldn't read, and allowed her to be a voice for those that could not be heard in this season of their life.

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6: See that Medal of Honor? I was doing a show last year and a man came up to me and he gave me that. I said, you need to give this to your grandkids or your kids. He said, I wouldn't have either if it weren't for you. I'm not.

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2: Hey, I'm Keith Stevens. 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
2: It's not time for Christmas music yet, but that song is perhaps Brenda Lee's best known of all her multitude of hits in a career spanning over 60 years. Sure, this song is fun, but for so many, its meaning goes much deeper.
4: See that Medal of Honor? I was doing a show last year, and a man came up to me, and he gave me that. He said, "This has been on my bucket list since the Vietnam War." I said, "You need to give this to your grandkids or your kids." He said, "I wouldn't have either if it weren't for you." And I said, "What are you talking about?" He said, "I was a bomber pilot, and in my flak jacket, I used to have stacks of your CDs, and a bullet came through the window and it went right into the CDs." He said, "So you saved my life." And he said, "I want you to have this." Because he said, "I've sat in the jungle in the pouring rain and listened to Rocking Around the Christmas Tree." So when you hear stories like that, you know you've done something right, because it lets you know that there are things so much bigger than you

The other day on television, I was watching as it showed a person who was texting, looking down, and ran right into a fountain and fell in. How much time have you been spending this last week looking down? Looking down at situations, looking down and disgruntled, looking down at the things you're going through. When God says, look up, pay attention, I'm doing a new thing.

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You know what? 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And, you know, whatever our life circumstances, you know, we don't feel thankful. We feel frustrated. 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But I've learned sort of a discipline in my own life is if I'll just speak some praise, oftentimes my heart will catch up to it, you know, and I'll find myself with genuine gratitude by the end of it.

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1: You don't have to be afraid. 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
1: All right, let's get the coffee going. It's 6:22.
0: Of all the noises in this world that you deal with as a mother, the one you can't handle is what?
1: Ew, you just like sounded like you were like hacking. It was nasty.
0: Hawking is the technical term, guys. She's talking about hawking, like when you're getting ready to just like...
1: Don't talk about that.
0: Of all the things you've presented to me about what you found in a diaper, what a dog left behind, what your thyroid's been doing, all of these little juicy details that you've shared with me, and you can't handle the sound effect of someone getting ready to hawk.
1: Yeah, that's disgusting. Do that in your own private time in a place where I cannot hear you. I don't want to hear that. That's gross.
0: Okay.
1: It brings me back to like middle school. Oh no, it brings me back to elementary school.
0: Wow.
1: I just remembered a really gross moment on the playground. Yuck! Ah! I'm traumatized. Oh my gosh, I can't believe you just did that to me. Ugh.
0: I insist. The two
1: I
0: senses.
1: Wonder if that...
0: Go ahead.
1: I was just thinking, I wonder if Kyle Aquavella listens to Star. Because that was gross.
0: Wow.
1: It's second grade. It was so gross and I still think about it. Yuck. All right. Anyway, moving on. If you know Kyle Aquavella. Let me know if he's straightened himself out.
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8: Plenty of dry weather and sunshine for Friday and right through the weekend. Temperatures will be a bit cooler in the mid-70s. It'll be less humid and comfortable, and we'll start each day in the mid and upper 50s. I'm Fox 19 Now First Alert meteorologist Stephanie Roberts for Cincinnati Star 93.3.
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0: Most kids have an adult in the family who teach them to drive. I mean, you have like driver's ed, that sort of thing, but it's usually just a parent or someone. Who taught you to drive?
1: My grammykins.
0: Who taught your sister and your brother how to drive?
1: Me.
0: Oh. 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
1: But we're not.

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0: 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My son and my youngest daughter, my wife taught them to drive, and you can tell because the most common thing you hear when driving with them is, "Come on!" And with my older daughter, whom I taught to drive, it's more like,
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1: It's not a suggestion. It's a commandment. It's your positive thought this morning. 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
2: I don't know how to approach this subject without really upsetting somebody, but words are so powerful. If somebody gets self-righteous and they start beating you down in Christianese, the only thing you're accomplishing is you're pushing people away and you're giving people a bad taste.
1: Mm-hmm. I've always said this, that if the people who say they love Jesus and follow God act a fool, like you're just mean and judgy and all these things, why would anybody ever want to come to Jesus? You know, like, the reason that people followed Jesus and they literally followed him everywhere he went, and they're like in all these crowds, because he was loving and he made them feel loved and he let them know that they were valuable and he spoke the truth, but he made them feel loved. And so why would anybody want to follow somebody who is like, just says all these terrible things and is judgmental? That's not going to bring anybody to Jesus.
2: No.
1: It's just not. No.
2: And it hurts my heart. It breaks my heart when I see and I read things that people in the name of God say about others.
1: Right.
2: 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The DJ Hangout is where we go for conversations on our Facebook page. Join the page. 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
11: Plenty of dry weather and sunshine for Friday and right through the weekend. Temperatures will be a bit cooler in the mid-70s. It'll be less humid and comfortable, and we'll start each day in the mid and upper 50s. I'm Fox 19 Now First Alert meteorologist Stephanie Roberts for Cincinnati Star 93.3.
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0: In my multiple decades of life, I have determined two things about boogers. One, they can totally mess up any and all plans you have when embedded in a toddler. And two, it's just a fun word to say.
2: Is that why they say, oh, that really boogered this up?
0: Indeed. Is that not the
2: case? Wow.
0: Do I not use that all the time?
2: You do. I think you're the only one I've heard it from.
0: Well,
2: but it's true, because when my toddlers get boogery, it ruins everything. It derails all of my plans. We had to miss Thanksgiving and Christmas, actually, and New Year's because of boogers.
0: Yeah. It doesn't matter what you have planned. I thoroughly believe that the invasion of Normandy would have happened 2 days sooner had Eisenhower not had boogs.
2: These are the things that go on in Skip's head.
0: Well, I haven't looked it up yet, but I have a theory. But in all truth, is it not one of the greatest days for your toddler when they understand and realize how to blow their own nose?
2: Oh my gosh. So I remember teaching Noah. Probably I started teaching him at 2.
0: Mm-hmm.
2: And as soon as he could get it, I was like, this is amazing. It changes everything. Because then also they realize that that's not going to slow them down.
0: Yeah.
2: Like, yeah, blow my nose, move along. But Brielle, my poor little one-year-old, oh my goodness. She's like, that world is ending. She's so upset.
0: I've been saying that for years, Brielle. Don't feel bad, dear.
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1: You have a choice. 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
1: Buenos dias. It's 8:21.
0: Sometimes I wish I lived with me.
1: Okay. That sounds very humble. Actually, it sounds like something that I would say. How did we end up doing a show together?
0: I don't know. You know, because, you know, I stay out of your way. I do dishes. I sit on the couch. I'm watching baseball. I don't bug anybody. And whenever you decide, hey, I think I want this house to be moved over 6 inches to the left, I go do it.
1: Nice. Well, that's also because you've been married for 44 years. So now you've learned. Because I bet. The first, like, five, you weren't like that.
2: Yeah, well, there's the, I will do anything for you are the love of my life.
0: Now it's just like, if I do this, will you quit talking?
1: Stop it.
0: I'm kidding.
1: You could be in so much trouble.
0: I when it gets to the point where you've been to Lowe's so many times, you know their music mix. That's too much, man. You have been there way too much. When the cashier looks at you and went, don't you think it's time to throw that shirt away? I think you've made too many trips to Home Depot. for the longest time in Nashville, I was chief. Every time I'd walk into Home Depot, hey, chief, how are you? I'm like, great. Yeah, I was waiting for my own
1: parking. What project did your wife give you today?
0: Yeah, I'm waiting for my own parking place, you know? But then I realized it's like Winchester House. If the house is ever done, I'm just going to die suddenly.
1: What? God forbid, don't say things like that.
0: No. I mean, I don't know, take up a hobby.
1: Yeah, that sounds better.
0: That doesn't involve air compressors and nails.
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12: Plenty of dry weather and sunshine for Friday and right through the weekend. Temperatures will be a bit cooler in the mid-70s. It'll be less humid and comfortable, and we'll start each day in the mid and upper 50s. I'm Fox 19 Now First Alert meteorologist Stephanie Roberts for Cincinnati Star 93.3.
13: 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All the other Star DJs are there too. 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
1: 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It's 8:52.
2: As incredible as it may seem, Facebook saved your life?
1: Oh my gosh, yes. It's so weird. So I'm just scrolling Facebook, watching videos. I don't know what the whole video is about. All I hear say is, because I have Graves' disease, I get my thyroid panel done every 4 to 6 weeks. And I was like, huh? So anyway, I just felt like I should Google what Graves' disease is. So I Googled it. A month ago, I got turned away trying to give blood because my pulse was too high and they couldn't get it down.
0: Right.
1: And I was like, well, that's weird. Then I'm always cold.
0: That's
1: I have blankets
0: true.
1: And space heaters.
0: Yeah.
1: And I'm hot all the time. And I was like, is it perimenopause? So I went to my doctor. I asked her and she was like, no. I've been shaking. My hands have been tremoring. But that's I get like that when I have too much coffee or when I'm hungry. So I like wrote all these things off. And when I Google Graves, I'm like, oh, these are all my symptoms. So I call my doctor. I immediately make an appointment. And my thyroid numbers were insane. I'm in like hyperactive thyroidism or something right now. It's cuckoo bananas. And I was like, oh my gosh, a Facebook ad saved my life.
2: Yeah, that's incredible. You were talking, you said a second ago that it was definitely a God thing. And I would agree. Every once in a while, this proves positive. At every blue moon, God will use the internet and social media for something good. And I think this is an example.
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Have you been thinking about taking on something new and different, but all your friends and family say, you're a little too old, it's a little too late? Well, stand by because Chad Mitchell's going to share a story with you that will most definitely change their tune. It's the best news ever. 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
1: It's the best news ever with Chad Mitchell. It's the best
2: news ever. Today I have a great example and an inspiration that you are never too old to pursue your dreams. I want to tell you about a woman named Marie Fowler, and she just became the oldest graduate ever from Howard University. And she's 83 years young. In fact, here's Marie with some inspirational words on getting her degree this late in life.
3: It was never my thought that I would go beyond maybe one semester, because after all, I started school when I had been out of school since 1959. My mom and dad was born in an era when it was illegal for them to learn to read and write. It is never too late. I want everyone to realize that.
2: I am inspired. I don't know about you, but can you imagine it was illegal for them to learn to read and write? She said they would have to sign an X for their names. But wait, there's more to Marie's degree in divinity. She already has a bachelor's degree and two master's degrees from the Maple Springs Baptist Bible College and Seminary. And now she adds to that her divinity degree. And that's what I call the best news ever.
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9: Tri-State Weather. get ready for some dry days ahead with chilly mornings and some fog possible. Otherwise, we're going to make it into the mid to upper 70s for the afternoon. Dry weather continues for the next several days through the weekend, even as we head into next week with those daytime highs pretty close to normal, if not a few degrees below average. Most days topping out in the 70s with the next chance for rain all the way out in next Friday's forecast. I'm Fox 19 Now, First Alert meteorologist Catherine Bodak on Star 93.3.
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9: Here's a horrific story. In the Middle East, radical Muslims burned down the house of Nora, nearly killing her and her four daughters, the youngest of which, 4 years of age, maimed for life with serious burns. You know what her crime is? Two things. Number one, Nora is a born-again believer. And number two, she was caught educating her daughters beyond the age of eight. In that part of the world, in that system, that is a serious violation. But would you know it? Nora has gone on to lead a about 100 women to Christ who have seen the grace and gumption in her life. 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

0: Hello there. My name is Brant. We're hoping that this show that you're listening to right now is inspiring to you and breathes some life into you. Also, as a bonus, we're weird. Mm-hmm. We get that. But the hope is that we're refreshingly odd and oddly refreshing.
1: Yes.
0: That's kind of our goal here. So as you're listening, please know that's the goal. We really want to encourage you big time and remind you just how good God is, because he really is. We have so much to celebrate. We're glad you're here.

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2: Wherever you are in the tri-state, we're glad you're here.
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2: Okay. So $1 million brings you
3: 200 friends.
2: Okay, so how much does it take you, Brant Hansen, to be the new friend?
3: Oh, like somebody down the street?
2: 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With a casserole made by your wife, of course.
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3: I find out that they got a bonus at work for even $500.
2: Even $500. Yeah. 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Okay.
3: I will suddenly become like really close. 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
2: $500 before taxes?
3: Yeah, I don't even need any money. 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
8: Tri-State weather. Get ready for some dry days ahead with chilly mornings and some fog possible. Otherwise, we're going to make it into the mid to upper 70s for the afternoon. Dry weather continues for the next several days through the weekend, even as we head into next week with those daytime highs pretty close to normal, if not a few degrees below average. Most days topping out in the 70s with the next chance for rain all the way out in next Friday's forecast. I'm Fox 19 Now, First Alert meteorologist Catherine Bodak on Star 93.3.
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2: Hope your day is going great. Thanks for spending part of it with us.
3: Little reminder for you. Don't get discouraged if stuff isn't happening the way you think it should right now. It may be that things are happening, you don't see it. Jesus uses a lot of agricultural references, including seeds. Mm-hmm. Like, people understand that. Like, something's going on underneath the crown. You don't see it. There's that classic, I forgot what it was, some kind of bamboo or something. Remember we were talking about it? Yeah. Spends like 3 years doing nothing.
2: Okay.
3: And you're like, okay, well, those seeds failed. Mm-hmm. And then it springs up. I'm not making this up. You can look it up. It springs up 90 feet, like, in the next 3 months.
2: Wow.
3: It's absurd. It's a tree of some sort, but, mm-hmm. like, there's nothing going on. So anyway, maybe you're a parent or a friend or somebody, and you're praying for somebody, or you're frustrated. You don't know what's going on. And keep at it. Don't get discouraged.

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1: We're really happy you're here.
2: I'm not gonna lie, I thought it'd be different. I thought life would change more. And
3: what do you mean?
2: Well, we're talking about my mom making that puppet.
3: Oh, for Kristen Bell, yes.
2: Kristen Bell, who's a famous actress.
3: You haven't
2: person.
3: Seen your life change in any significant way?
2: Well, she put it on Instagram. I thought, okay, well, now I've hit the big time. My mom made a puppet, and the puppet was in an Instagram thing with a bona fide.
3: Yeah, you're in the pop culture now.
2: Yeah.
3: Yeah, nothing.
2: Yeah, I don't even know what I really expected, but it's just more something.
3: Paparazzi outside the house.
2: Yeah, paparazzi, I guess. Something. Flashbulbs. It really hasn't...
3: Nothing changed.
2: Really hit.

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0: So there's another guy who was a Christian musician guy, and he's like, I am now deconstructing my faith. I am now moving away from this or whatever.
2: Yeah.
0: Okay. This is something, I wanted to mention this because we talked about this on our podcast. I don't know if it'll be on today's episode or yesterday's or whatever, but if you check out the Brant and Sherry Oddcast, we spend a little more time talking about deconstructing your faith.
1: Yes.
0: And basically saying, I can respect the process. I understand. I ask a lot of questions. I can be very, very, very skeptical. I want to know why we're doing this or what really is going on. But I'll tell you this. It takes more guts to construct something. So if you're into deconstructing things, I get it. Join us in constructing something beautiful. Join us in that. Because, again, skepticism, we always think the skeptical person is the smart one.
1: Yeah.
0: That's something we were taught is not necessarily true. Like, as long as I doubt everything, I mean, nah. Anyway, we talk about it on the podcast if you're interested in that sort of discussion on the Brant and Sherry Oddcast.
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0: Hey there, if you're new to this show, my name is Brandt, and producer Sherry is here too. Just to introduce ourselves, it's interesting because there's a lot of polarities going on. I'm married, she's single, I'm male, she's female, I'm white, she's black, I'm quiet, she's louder.
1: Hey, watch it, buddy.
0: In a wonderful way, refreshingly.
1: Watch it!
0: Okay, she's touchy.
1: I just love when you're trying to roll out who we are. And that's good. It's an explosion.
0: That's good. Well, that's all there. It's all in there. I'm on the spectrum. She's more neurotypical, and it works because we have the same goal for the show, and we both have the same weird sense of humor, and we're family, and we love having you be a part of that.

0: uplifting and encouraging Star 93.3. Good morning. We are Brant and Sherry.
1: Hope your day is going great. Thanks so much for spending part of it with us.
0: You can call us if you want. Leave a message. Let us know something if you're thinking about something. Mm-hmm. Just be nice.
1: Please.
0: Actually, I don't think it's too much to ask to just follow the template from this call that we got.
1: Okay.
0: Yeah, just basically do this, and it's all good.
1: Okay.
0: When you call 855-90-BRANT.
2: 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I love your show. You always have me laughing. I'm always laughing when you guys are on. It is a wonderful thing. God is so good and glorified. You guys are hot stuff. Don't ever get off the radio. Ever, ever, ever, ever. You're wonderful. God bless you. Bye-bye.
0: Something
1: so
0: like
1: that's
0: that?
1: That's the template of the call that we would like to
0: You're working, you're supporting the radio station. The God's good.
1: Yes, he's done great things. And
0: Hoorah stuff.
1: Yeah, and never get off the radio.
0: I think that covers it. Yeah. Basically, so you use that just
1: that's
0: as your rough
1: template,
0: outline,
1: sure.
0: And then you go from there.
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5: 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At least, I think it is. I haven't seen my couch since Tuesday. What day is it again? I didn't start this business to spend every night tweaking headlines and watching bounce rates. And yet, here I am, doing everything all the time. 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
7: Tri-State Weather. Get ready for some dry days ahead with chilly mornings and some fog possible. Otherwise, we're going to make it into the mid to upper 70s for the afternoon. Dry weather continues for the next several days through the weekend, even as we head into next week with those daytime highs pretty close to normal, if not a few degrees below average. Most days topping out in the 70s with the next chance for rain all the way out in next Friday's forecast. I'm Fox 19 Now, First Alert Meteorologist Catherine Bodak on Star 93.3.
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0: 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Good morning. We are Brant and Sherry.
1: Wherever you are in the tri-state, we are glad you're here.
0: It's so true. Sherry was just telling me something off the air, and I was like, I forget about that. Following Jesus would have been way weirder than we think.
2: Yeah, as a disciple, you have no idea what's happening. You have no bigger context like we do.
0: There's no precedent.
2: So every morning it's like, okay, I guess I'll follow him again, but you don't know what is happening.
0: And what
2: here
0: are we doing today?
2: Yeah.
0: Okay. But I thought, right. And why
2: again?
0: Y'all wake up like, okay. Right. We don't know, but let's just keep following him.

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1: Thank you for letting us try to encourage you today.
0: This is pretty weird to me. I'm trying to figure this out. It's kind of far out. Have you seen that Oreo's new flavor is cookies and cream? Can you?
1: It's Inception is what you're saying.
0: That's what thank you. The flavor, it's cookie flavor.
1: For a cookie.
0: Cookies with cream filling flavor. Cookies with cream filling.
1: Only you would sit and just stare at it like,
0: that's blowing my mind. I can't. It makes me, like, if you ever think about eternity or infinity, like, it just gives you a little vertigo or something.
1: I could see you just sitting in a chair just contemplating it.
0: It makes me dizzy. Cookie flavored cookies. Mm-hmm.

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0: It really is hard not knowing the big picture. We were just talking about this. The guys who followed Jesus originally, and the women, too, that were followers of his, mm-hmm. and devotees, like, they didn't know what was going on.
1: Right.
0: It was all like, what? They did not have the big picture. We really struggle with that. We think we need to understand mm-hmm. all of it.
1: Right.
0: But in your life, you're not gonna, if ever, you're following yeah. Jesus. Like, yeah. he's going to do new things, reveal new things. You're going to grow. Mm-hmm. You're going to be stretched. You're not going to have all the answers. And this is daily life. So here we are. And so here's a gentleman in his 80s,
2: Larry McCall, on Focus on the Family Minute.
0: And I'm watching him, listening to him love his wife sacrificially. And it dawned on me, he's not getting anything from his wife. Yeah. Claudine was still loving me. I just didn't, in my pride, I didn't think it was enough. But his wife wasn't doing anything for him. She wasn't serving him practically. She wasn't serving him through her words. She didn't even remember his name. Mm-hmm. And yet here was a man day after day after day. And at that same time, that epiphany, the Holy Spirit brought 1 John 4:19 to this hard heart. We love because he first loved us. And the lights came on. The way Bob can love his wife is he's not depending on her to pour love into him. Mm-hmm. He's leaning on God's love, which is superabundant, overflowing love.
2: Hear more at familyminute.org.
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1: Hope your day is going great. Thanks for spending part of it with us.
2: What's up? My name is Brant. Very hip and cool radio show you're listening to right now. Guy talks really cool, really fast, all that sort of stuff. Yeah. And all, blah, blah, blah.
1: But then,
0: we have breaking animal news breaking into our highly rated program.
1: And here, I haven't seen the ratings, have you?
0: Here's the breaking animal news. There's something remarkable about ants that people don't even realize, and they just found out.
1: Okay.
0: There are ant medics. That's right. Think about this. God created ants in such a way that they go into like a termite mound and they attack it, but then there's injuries. Do the termites fight back?
1: Sure.
0: Well, when one of them's injured, there are these other ants that are a little bit larger that sweep in and pick up their fallen comrades.
1: Ants.
0: And carry them out to safety.
1: Okay.
0: Isn't that amazing?
1: I think I'd be more impressed if they helped the termites. Like, that would be more selfless, right?
0: You know what? You're right. That's a good point. Not really. That really would be inspiring. This isn't as inspiring. But they do go into a dangerous area.
1: All right. Well, there's that.
0: And a little less inspiring. See, it's not like, apparently, what happens is if you're an ant and you lose a leg, there's this chemical, and then they can tell by the chemical smell, like, okay, I need to rescue this ant.
1: Mm-hmm.
0: And scientists say if we just spray the smell on any old ant, they'll just carry that ant off.
1: Okay. So they're not
0: Hey, I'm fine. I was fine.
1: Get off
0: Let me down.

0: your guaranteed to put you in a good mood story for today.
1: It's the best news ever with Chad Mitchell. It's the best
2: news ever. Today I have a great example and an inspiration that you are never too old to pursue your dreams. I want to tell you about a woman named Marie Fowler, and she just became the oldest graduate ever from Howard University. And she's 83 years young. In fact, here's Marie with some inspirational words on getting her degree this late in life.
3: It was never my thought that I would go beyond maybe one semester, because after all, I started school when I had been out of school since 1959. My mom and dad was born in an era when it was illegal for them to learn to read and write. It is never too late. I want everyone to realize that.
2: I am inspired. I don't know about you, but can you imagine it was illegal for them to learn to read and write? She said they would have to sign an X for their names. But wait, there's more to Marie's degree in divinity. She already has a bachelor's degree and two master's degrees from the Maple Springs Baptist Bible College and Seminary. And now she adds to that her divinity degree. And that's what I call the best news ever.
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12: Weather. ready for some dry days ahead with chilly mornings and some fog possible. Otherwise, we're going to make it into the mid to upper 70s for the afternoon. Dry weather continues for the next several days through the weekend, even as we head into next week with those daytime highs pretty close to normal, if not a few degrees below average. Most days topping out in the 70s with the next chance for rain all the way out in next Friday's forecast. I'm Fox 19 Now, First Alert meteorologist Catherine Bodak on Star 93.3.
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1: We're really happy you're here.
2: Speaking of news headlines, we just had breaking animal news. I laugh about this kind of stuff, but you know, like, who decides what the news is? Well, there's somebody who went to school. I got my degree in journalism. Mm-hmm. I guess I can, here's what the real news is. But I wonder, like, and this may sound really strange to you, but you're probably used to it if you've been listening to the show for a little bit. But I want, like, what would headlines be in the kingdom of God right now? Like, simultaneous with the stuff that we see that we think is important.
1: Would they be the same headline? Would it be the same headline?
2: I don't know. I think it'd be different.
1: I think so, too.
2: It'd be different. It'd be stuff that we would consider, well, that's not newsworthy. That's not a big deal. But apparently God thinks it's a big deal.
1: Mm-hmm.
2: I wrote down some possible headlines. Hanson, that's me, actually generous with time, welcomes neighbor. That might be a headline.
1: Okay. I'd read that story.
2: Maybe. Producer Sherry actually refrains from making smart comment.
1: Another story. That's good. Yeah, that's a...
2: No. But this, Hanson actually pauses to pray, recognizes it's not all about him. That would be a headline.
1: Hmm.
2: Hanson listens to person instead of thinking what to say next.
1: Hmm.
2: That would be a headline. Mm-hmm. Apparently significant things to God aren't that significant to us at the breakthrough in the news, but he operates a different way. Like, so what's important in your life today may not make the big headlines, but it's still a big deal.
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0: Yeah, it's true. You know, relying on God, we were talking about following Jesus and how people at the time had to just wake up every day and be like, what in the world's going on? His disciples, I mean, like, what? Okay, they don't have a roadmap for this.
1: No.
0: It's all kind of odd. But it's true now. Relying on God now is a daily thing. It's a restarting every day. And that's life.
1: Yeah.
0: And God keeps trying to show us that. I've noticed that from different scriptural stories, like the manna, the food that Israelites get every day. Mm-hmm. It's like, this is enough for today. And then Jesus is praying for enough resources to make it through the day.
1: Yeah.
0: Pray like this. Give us our daily bread. Like,
1: because he's not trying to give us a formula. He's trying to give us him. And so that's just every day, right?
0: Right. It's just so hard because we want control.
1: Yeah.
0: But living in that right now. So wherever you are, what you're going through, not having all the answers, not knowing how all these different stories that are in your life are going to be resolved or when. Mm-hmm. Welcome to the planet.
1: Yeah.
0: And welcome to actually having to trust God.

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1: Thank you for letting us try to encourage you today.
0: I don't think anybody else says that. I'm trying to think of all the, like, the religious leaders in history that you can think of, whatever, whoever you'd classify like that.
1: Mm-hmm.
0: Saying, come to me and I will make your life lighter. Who does that?
1: I don't know.
0: It's always more.
1: Yeah. More than you have to do.
0: Yeah. Man, you got to get serious. And like,
1: mm-hmm.
0: And Jesus says that. What a strange, like, imagine a boss saying that. He's the Lord, the ultimate boss, the boss of bosses, Lord of lords.
1: Mm-hmm.
0: Imagine a boss saying, hey, you come to me. I'm going to make sure that your life has a lighter load. I'll take the burden off of you.
1: Mm.
0: I'll carry it.
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0: Greetings to you and welcome. We are so glad you're listening. By the way, you probably have noticed this if you've been listening to the station very long, about Jesus. Mm-hmm. We love talking about him. We hope it's in a way that if you're not used to it, you're like, okay, I still feel like these are people I could relate to.
1: Yeah, because we want to be friends.
0: Yes, and forgive us if we ever don't come across that way. I don't really don't want to, but we're real humans, and that's what the station's all about. And thanks, even if this isn't where you're coming from right now, thanks for being

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2: Whenever you get a chance to play a board game with a kid, it's so great because you get to teach him about just how harsh the world can be.
1: Well, you can choose to teach that lesson. There are other lessons that can be taught. Mm-hmm. But, yeah.
2: Well, all this to say, since we brought it up here.
1: Yes, we did, didn't we?
2: Sherry and her nieces came over, and I taught them a lesson.
1: Yes,
2: about
1: you did.
2: How to play Payday, this game. Where I think I finished with thousands and thousands of dollars.
1: You did. Just mounds of money that you spread out all over the table.
2: And a sports car and like a painting collection and a racehorse.
1: Yes. You had a lot of stuff.
2: Sherry finished with $50 and a bottle collection.
1: Thank you for bringing that up. And then let's not forget how after we counted up all of our money, you turned the radio up. When it was clear that you won, and danced for my niece to be able to see your little victory dance there. So
2: I thought that'd be good for her. She just watched solemnly and marveled. Yeah, I had the Bluetooth on, so I just could sit there and just crank up the dance music.
1: And just danced across the dining room. It was instructive for everyone.
2: I took my cash, and I wanted her to see this too. I took my pile of cash and then fanned it out, and then just fanned myself with it. And I think that was important,
1: too. It was a great night at Uncle Brand's.
2: I think it made a great impression.
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10: Tri-State Weather. get ready for some dry days ahead with chilly mornings and some fog possible. Otherwise, we're going to make it into the mid to upper 70s for the afternoon. Dry weather continues for the next several days through the weekend, even as we head into next week with those daytime highs pretty close to normal, if not a few degrees below average. Most days topping out in the 70s with the next chance for rain all the way out in next Friday's forecast. I'm Fox 19 Now, First Alert meteorologist Catherine Bodak on Star 93.3.
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1: 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We are uplifting and encouraging Star 93.3. I am Brant, along with Sherry.
2: Wherever you are in the tri-state, we're glad you're here.
1: We were just talking about this, like how every day you have to decide, I'm going to trust God for today's resources.
3: Yeah.
1: I don't know how tomorrow's going down. Like, God, just give me the daily bread, like the resources I need for today. This is not a theoretical exercise for us. I can tell you, since I prepped this show, I don't know how I'm going to do it. Every day I wake up, and that's part of my prayer. Like, please help me find stuff to say that's a blessing to people.
3: Yeah.
1: Please. And you might listen to this and be like, well, it ain't working. That's totally fine. It's totally fine.
3: You're still trusting God.
4: That's how desperate.
1: It's real. And I'm not asking for stuff for tomorrow to say. I'm asking for today. And I don't have a choice, but so far so good. And that's what we're trying to do here. And so I'm trying to live this out.
0: Should've

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1: Hope your day is going great. Thanks for spending part of it with us.
0: If you have a business, let me know. I will send you an MP3, and it's a looping on hold message that I did.
1: Okay. You did it?
0: Yeah, I recorded it.
1: Okay.
0: And then it'll be me and my flute. Mm-hmm. I play a flute.
1: Yes.
0: I thought I can send you the MP3, and then you can just upload it for your own business.
1: I think businesses already have music.
0: Yeah, I mean,
1: this is an additional service.
0: Here it goes. This is what it'll sound like. They'll be like, and then click, and then, hello, you have reached this business. Your call is very important to us. Here's a flute solo. Your call matters so much to us at this business. Please wait while we find someone willing to talk to you. Your call matters in ways we can't even explain. Please wait. Hopefully someone will come by sometime. Yeah, so that's roughly the idea. I'll send you the MP3.
1: Will you personalize it so that you say the person's business? Or is it just going to say you called this business?
0: Some people are going to call with fake businesses just to make me do that.

0: 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We're uplifting and encouraging Star 93.3.
1: We're really happy you're here.
0: Maybe you've learned this. I'm learning this. I have to be for people. I got to be for them.
1: Mm-hmm.
0: It's easy to be like, oh, these people. Can you believe it's so messed up? You know, the problem these days, I'm like, yeah. I have to be for them. In fact, it's wild because in the Bible, the Israelites were taken away and they're in exile and mm-hmm. they're living with these people that have completely different religious beliefs and they're outnumbered and they're held captive and they, God still wanted them to be for the city that they're in.
1: Mm-hmm.
0: And I know God's for us too. Funny thing about this is I've tried to be for people, just sharing this in case you struggle with this too, but as I've tried to be for people, like as I meet them or I'm interacting with them, neighbors, people have different beliefs than me, whatever, and I'm for them, life is better. It's less frustrating.
1: Yeah.
0: It takes, there's mission that happens, like purpose, and it's so much healthier too to view people that way. Like I'm for them.
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1: This is Zach Williams, and I wrote this song during a time when I felt completely lost. I've been walking through life trying to figure out everything on my own, carrying things I should have laid down years ago. And the more I tried, the harder the road got. One day I finally looked up and prayed, God, I need some direction. And what struck me was realizing He had never left. He was just there patiently waiting for me to turn around. 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The song is a reminder that even when we take the long way home, God still waits for us.

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6: Get ready for some dry days ahead with chilly mornings and some fog possible. Otherwise, we're going to make it into the mid to upper 70s for the afternoon. Dry weather continues for the next several days through the weekend, even as we head into next week with those daytime highs pretty close to normal, if not a few degrees below average. Most days topping out in the 70s with the next chance for rain all the way out in next Friday's forecast. I'm Fox 19 Now, First Alert meteorologist Catherine Bodak on Star 93.3.
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2: Something to ponder this afternoon. What is that one thing that always makes your day just a little bit better? We'll find out what Melanie has to say and so much more as we become fast friends with Melanie. Are you ready to become fast friends, Melanie?
3: Yeah, of course.
2: All right, here we go. Question number one for you, Melanie. What is one thing that always makes your day better?
3: Picking my kids up from their sports.
2: Hearing about how it went, getting their stories?
3: Yes, I just picked one up from volleyball tryout.
2: Oh, okay, very good. How many kids do you have?
3: I have 5.
2: Oh, wow. You've got a lot of pickup and drop-offs to do, don't you?
3: Yeah.
2: Yes, in a word, yes. All right. Question number two for you, Melanie. Of all animals, doesn't have to be a pet, what is your favorite animal?
3: My cat.
2: What's your cat's name, by the way?
3: Aslan.
2: Aslan? What do you think Aslan would say if Aslan could call you?
3: I think he would call me and ask if I could pick up more treats.
2: You know what? Most pets would say the same thing. That is a very good answer. Thank you so much for becoming fast friends this afternoon.
3: Thank you.
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1: Tri-State Weather. Get ready for some dry days ahead with chilly mornings and some fog possible. Otherwise, we're going to make it into the mid to upper 70s for the afternoon. Dry weather continues for the next several days through the weekend, even as we head into next week, with those daytime highs pretty close to normal, if not a few degrees below average. Most days topping out in the 70s, with the next chance for rain all the way out in next Friday's forecast. I'm Fox 19 Now, First Alert meteorologist Catherine Bodak on Star 93.3.
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2: 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This is what she says. Noah didn't stop building the ark to explain himself to every doubter and hater. Just keep building and let the rain do the talking.
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1: Hey, I'm David Leonard. I wrote this song in a season where I was asking myself if I was really living the life God called me to live. 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It came from the deep desire I think we all carry to stand before the Father one day and hear the words, "Well done." This song is for anyone who's trying to stay on the path, even when it's hard. 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And my hope is that it reminds you that every step of faith matters, and God sees it all.

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3: Not long ago, Diane got a call from her daughter. And on that phone call, Diane's daughter invited her on a four-day hike this summer in the Grand Canyon. Problem is, Diane doesn't hike. So she thought, I gotta stop being a couch potato and get out there and work out and get ready for it and have a comeback herself. So Diane started walking and jogging around her neighborhood. And one morning, she noticed one of her neighbors struggling to bend down and pick up the newspaper. So she grabbed it and gave it to him. The next morning, she saw the paper on the lawn and she picked it up and put it on the front porch. That turned into her pattern every single day until she was caught by the man who was having a hard time picking up the newspaper. It turns out that neighbor, he has Parkinson's disease, and he told Diane it was kind of hard to get down the porch steps to get the paper off the lawn. To that, Diane said, "Don't worry about it. I got you covered." The next day, there was a note on the door that said, "Newspaper lady, thank you so much." And knowing that her neighbor appreciates her simple gesture is just the kind of motivation that Diane needed to keep walking and moving in the morning to get ready for her vacation with her daughter. She even said she'd rather be a newspaper lady than a couch potato. And that's what I call the best news ever.
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7: 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In her village, she was called cursed. Her mother, Doris, was told to stop feeding her. But Doris had heard there was a medical clinic at the Po River Mission, a place where hope interrupts despair. She carried her baby 4 hours to that clinic. 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
8: Tri-State Weather. Get ready for some dry days ahead with chilly mornings and some fog possible. Otherwise, we're going to make it into the mid to upper 70s for the afternoon. Dry weather continues for the next several days through the weekend, even as we head into next week with those daytime highs pretty close to normal, if not a few degrees below average. Most days topping out in the 70s with the next chance for rain all the way out in next Friday's forecast. I'm Fox 19 Now, First Alert meteorologist Catherine Bodak on Star 93.3.
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2: Not sure if you're familiar with Mandy Hale. She's a New York Times best-selling author. She does a lot of stuff about single women, and she's just witty, and she's got some really insightful things that she posts online, and she brings us today's one truth. This is what she said. Growth is painful. Change is painful. But nothing is as painful as staying stuck where you don't belong.
3: We had the scariest, windiest day ever recently. My friend had a massive trampoline picked up, flipped, and land two houses down. But he sent me another picture from that same day of his flimsy little yard sign promoting Easter services at his church, standing strong through the storm. It's Ryan from United Faith Mortgage, and recently, we've worked with hundreds of radio listeners who are that little sign. With the rising costs of everything have been stormy times, causing tough credit card debt and bad monthly interest, making it hard to hold on. 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If a cash-out refinance would help your situation, we are a direct lender, one of the largest faith-based mortgage companies in the U.S., and we're specifically committed to STAR at United Faith Mortgage.
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2: Something to ponder this afternoon. What is that one thing that always makes your day just a little bit better? We'll find out what Melanie has to say and so much more as we become fast friends with Melanie. Are you ready to become fast friends, Melanie?
3: Yeah, of course.
2: All right, here we go. Question number one for you, Melanie. What is one thing that always makes your day better?
3: Picking my kids up from their sports.
2: Hearing about how it went, getting their stories?
3: Yes, I just picked one up from volleyball tryout.
2: Oh, okay, very good. How many kids do you have?
3: I have 5.
2: Oh, wow, you've got a lot of pickup and drop-offs to do, don't you?
3: Yeah.
2: yes, in a word, yes. All right, question number two for you, Melanie. Of all animals, doesn't have to be a pet, what is your favorite animal?
3: My cat.
2: What's your cat's name, by the way?
3: Aslan.
2: Aslan? What do you think Aslan would say if Aslan could call you?
3: I think he would call me and ask if I could pick up more treats.
2: You know what? Most pets would say the same thing. That is a very good answer. Thank you so much for becoming fast friends this afternoon.
3: Thank you.
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7: Get ready for some dry days ahead with chilly mornings and some fog possible. Otherwise, we're going to make it into the mid to upper 70s for the afternoon. Dry weather continues for the next several days through the weekend, even as we head into next week with those daytime highs pretty close to normal, if not a few degrees below average. Most days topping out in the 70s with the next chance for rain all the way out in next Friday's forecast. I'm Fox 19 Now, First Alert meteorologist Catherine Bodak on Star 93.3.
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2: You feel like in your life you have to explain yourself a lot? 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
5: In the new movie Pressure, now in theaters, we're invited into the prelude to the World War II Battle of D-Day. But before Allied troops storm the beach at Normandy, there's another storm behind the scenes. A seemingly simple question from General Dwight Eisenhower, will the weather be okay, turns into an intense battle in its own right. Now, you might not think that a dispute about weather would make for a gripping movie-length premise, but Pressure tells a surprisingly engrossing story. Most of the drama in this PG-13 film takes place at Allied HQ, though we do see some violent snippets of battle. Some profanity turns up, too. So we're giving Pressure a 3 out of 5 for family friendliness. Read the full review at PluggedIn.com/radio. 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
3: Not long ago, Diane got a call from her daughter. And on that phone call, Diane's daughter invited her on a four-day hike this summer in the Grand Canyon. Problem is, Diane doesn't hike. So she thought, I gotta stop being a couch potato and get out there and work out and get ready for it and have a comeback herself. So Diane started walking and jogging around her neighborhood. And one morning, she noticed one of her neighbors struggling to bend down and pick up the newspaper. So she grabbed it and gave it to him. The next morning, she saw the paper on the lawn and she picked it up and put it on the front porch. That turned into her pattern every single day until she was caught by the man who was having a hard time picking up the newspaper. It turns out that neighbor, he has Parkinson's disease, and he told Diane it was kind of hard to get down the porch steps to get the paper off the lawn. To that, Diane said, "Don't worry about it. I got you covered." The next day, there was a note on the door that said, "Newspaper lady, thank you so much." And knowing that her neighbor appreciates her simple gesture is just the kind of motivation that Diane needed to keep walking and moving in the morning to get ready for her vacation with her daughter. She even said she'd rather be a newspaper lady than a couch potato. And that's what I call the best news ever.
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27: We have a picture-perfect weekend on the way here in the Tri-State. Clear skies this evening and comfortable temperatures. With low humidity, our morning low Saturday are going to be in the mid-50s. We'll be watching for a little fog along the river, but most everybody will be clear. And it's going to be a gorgeous sunny afternoon with temperatures in the mid-70s. Sunday, expect more sunshine, highs in the low 70s, and our next chance of rain is an entire week away. Soak up that sunshine. I'm First Alert meteorologist Stephanie Roberts for Cincinnati Star 93.3.
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2: 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She's a New York Times best-selling author. She does a lot of stuff about single women, and she's just witty. And she's got some really insightful things that she posts online. And she brings us today's one truth. This is what she said. Growth is painful. Change is painful. But nothing is as painful as staying stuck where you don't belong.
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2: What's the thing where you have a drawer in your refrigerator full of something, but then every time you go to the grocery store, you think you might be out of the thing, so then you buy more?
3: End up having mounds and mounds of the thing.
2: I have that issue with butter, and I realized this. I started talking to my friend Juliana. We were just having this. We talk about deep topics,
3: obviously.
2: And I was telling her, I was like, I don't know why I do this thing, and it's like I've even acknowledged the thing to my family. Like they've said, Mom, why do you buy so much butter? And I don't know if I have a fear of running out. I don't think so. I don't feel like I have this thing about running out. But it seems like by the time I get to the grocery store, I forget how much we have of butter. And so I'm like, I better get one more.
3: There's nothing worse than you having a midnight craving for some box brownies.
2: Yeah.
3: And you don't have any butter.
2: No, but you got to have butter with almost everything.
3: You got to have butter.
2: Yeah.
3: So I'm this way with motor oil. Anytime I go to the auto parts store, I think I visualize this metal cabinet that I have in my garage. And it's where all the lubricants are. Uh-huh. You know, it's a WD-40, and it's my motor oil. Now, you know, I'm not due for an oil change yet, but maybe I want to be stocked up when it's time.
2: Well, sure.
3: I'll get another couple of quarts of oil and then get back to my little cabinet and realize I've got no place to put it.
2: Mm.
3: We've got to work something out. Like maybe, and this is just an idea, I could trade you oil for some butter.
2: Oh, we don't have any, actually, so that might work.
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9: Tri-State Weather. Perfect weekend on the way here in the tri-state. Clear skies this evening and comfortable temperatures with low humidity. Our morning low Saturday are going to be in the mid-50s. We'll be watching for a little fog along the river, but most everybody will be clear. And it's going to be a gorgeous sunny afternoon with temperatures in the mid-70s. Sunday, expect more sunshine, highs in the low 70s. And our next chance of rain is an entire week away. Soak up that sunshine. I'm First Alert meteorologist Stephanie Roberts for Cincinnati Star
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2: Riding my motorcycle to work, and I knew that I had problems with the little bolt-on piece, that the threads for the bolt were gummed up and not really tight. I thought, it'll be fine. I can ride it to work. Well, what happened was
3: It wasn't fine.
2: I was wrong. So that bolt came loose and the part fell off on the road. Well, I went back and tried to find it. Never could.
3: Yeah.
2: So I ordered the new part. It came in this week. $350.
3: Oh. You know what's interesting about that, though, if you think about it, like you really appreciate that little part, like that little part. Whereas before, you think about it. You know, you didn't appreciate that little part.
2: I didn't even think about it. You're right. You are right.

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2: Late night teen talks. Those kinds of things are going to happen. What do you do with them? My husband, Lloyd, and I, we were talking about this yesterday because I don't know. We're going through a phase right now. We've got two teenagers in the house. Our oldest is already moved out. He's in the Army now, but now we've got our two girls at home. And it's interesting how this is happening. With it being summertime, we've noticed that we'll be like trying to have conversations with them all throughout the day. Like, you know, hey, so what's going on? What's the plan? So you're going to be going, is your friend coming over? Oh, yeah.
3: Just trying to be a part of their world.
2: Yes, yes. And so we're poking, we're prodding, trying to be involved with what their day is and just having conversation through the day. We get very short answers. It's very short answers. I don't know. But then roll around about the time we're ready to go to bed. Like now we're laying in bed. We notice that sometimes we might even have a show pulled up that we're like a series that we might be watching. And then here comes one of them. Oh, let's put it on pause. And so then Maggie comes in and she starts talking about band next year and what she's going to do. And she plays the clarinet and she also plays the bass clarinet and the contrabass. And so she was talking about the different ones. You know, I'm just thinking about playing the saxophone. Did you know that Kyle plays the trombone? And hey, I don't know if you knew this, but Riley, she was thinking about playing the piccolo. And so we start talking, and then an hour later, we're still talking about, here, Eli that is talking about picking up a different instrument altogether and maybe thinking about the drums. And I'm thinking, how did we get here? And there's a part, like, you know, I want to listen,
3: like all day we tried to talk to you.
2: We've tried.
3: And now? Now you want to unburden?
2: And so I feel like we got to listen, you know, got to take our opportunity. Listen.
3: You do. And I know you know this, but being a parent of grown kids who are out of the house and on their own, I can look at each of my three kids and our current relationship and our communication is a direct throwback to the kind of communication I had with each of them. And it wasn't the same through our three kids. But it's a throwback to the kind of communication we had when they were kids.
2: Oh, wow.
3: And so 10 years from now, you're not going to regret that you missed the episode of your series. But
2: yeah,
3: you will regret if you don't develop those lines of communication now. Mm-hmm.

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2: Our son, who's now a young adult, was a toddler once, and he began coloring using a crayon with his left hand. Now, what we were told at the time was, if they pick up that crayon with their left hand, they're left-handed. Don't try and change that.
3: Yeah, let them choose which one they're going to be, left or right-handed.
2: Yeah, their handedness is an individual thing, and if they color with their left hand, they're left-handed. What we know now is the new science is saying, well, that doesn't imprint on a person's brain permanently until much later, 2, 3, 4 years old.
3: So you could change that.
2: So it can be changed, right?
3: Mm.
2: My son, now, because of how we acted on that information at the time, writes with his left hand, his horrible handwriting.
3: Uh-huh.
2: And he does everything else in his life, sports, everything, athletic, with his right hand. He's right eye dominant. He was meant to be right-handed, I'm convinced.
3: Oh, no. Yeah.
2: And he holds this against us.
3: I mean, if it's any consolation, doctors are just notorious, and they're kind of well-known for having terrible handwriting. And they're doctors,
2: yeah.
3: You know? So,
2: okay.
3: I mean, and they do have to hire a whole, like...
2: staff to decipher their, their
3: yes.
2: handwriting.
3: Yeah, there's that.
2: Well, it keeps people employed, right?
3: Yeah.
0: Here's something to think about. You have to choose positive.
4: 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It's almost like it's designed to bring you down.
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1: But when you're part of the giving team, you're changing lives 365 days a year.
2: Star keeps me calm and grounded during the tough days, and especially during